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1: As sete
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4: 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Hey,
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4: 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Benson Boone.
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4: 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Sabrina Carpenter.
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4: 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Teddy Swims.
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4: 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Taylor Swift.
0: As sete melhores. 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

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See you at the bar, you was hardly talking. That's when I knew that your heart was scarring. 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Like, wait, babe, let